0: Hello and welcome to This is Heilongjiang. I'm Jiaoying Harbing. The grassland is vast, vast enough to hold the entire sky. Yet Wurna's world can be distilled to something much smaller. A needle, a spool of thread, and a bolt of cloth. For three decades, she has staged hundreds of Mongolian robes, each one distinctive in its color, sleeves, and pleats. On every garment, she has embroidered a lifelong bond with the grassland, stitch by stitch, weaving the splendor of the steppe into every piece.
1: This is our instant
2: stitch. Is it heavy? Then, after wearing it, can it move? No, I can't move.
3: It's all
1: hand-made.

0: 啊，全都是手工艺穿的，整个帽子我做下来将近一个月。
1: A fine Mongolian garment can take anywhere from a week to several months to complete, from the initial design to the finished piece. As an inheritor of Mongolian traditional costume making, an intangible cultural heritage, Wurna has spent three decades preserving tradition while embracing innovation. With bold, contemporary designs, she's bringing Mongolian attire to a wider market.
0: 对，包括这个刺绣都是手工艺的。我看看啊，你能吗？我们这个都有人表演，就站那块儿的。
2: 我刚才都没信。
0: 没信吧？这回信啦！
2: 我的妈！我的妈呀！
0: 哎呀，你别说，还挺好看的，你戴。
1: Wurna's name means clever and deft in Mongolian. She never simply clings to traditional patterns. Instead, year after year, she travels across the grasslands, drawing inspiration from the land itself. To her, the motifs on a Mongolian robe must capture the vibrant spirit of the steppe. Only then can they convey the unique soul of Mongolian culture.
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1: Mongolian robes carry the distinctive cultural imprints of the Mongolian people.Wurna preserves classic motifs, such as the clock pattern, and insists on hand sewing, while incorporating modern techniques and experimenting with new designs and colors. For Wurna, the archive of this intangible cultural heritage is not stored on a computer. It lives on the vast, expansive grassland. She's determined to take this heritage beyond the workshop and into everyday life.So that more people around the world can see and appreciate the beauty of Mongolian culture.
4: 1, 2, 3, 4, 5, 6, 7, 8.
1: To fully showcase the distinctive appeal of Mongolian costumes, Wurna has also assembled a dedicated team of models. Driven by a deep love for their culture, the team members put in long hours, refining their performances through rigorous and painstaking training.
5: 平时咱们上课的时候所教的动作都是咱们蒙古族礼仪动作以及蒙古族舞蹈动作，所以说大家一定要读懂，也要理解每个动作，做的一定要标准，因为它代表的是文化。
1: That dedication has earned recognition far beyond the grasslands. This year, the team received an invitation from overseas to showcase Mongolian culture to international audiences.
6: 对你们的这种有什么样的反响？
7: 蛙声一片，
6: 蛙声一片。
1: Every overseas performance brings the team genuine joy. Fueled by that appreciation, Wurna has never stopped creating. She continues to walk the grasslands, drawing inspiration from the blue sky, white clouds, and the lush green pasture.With a deep reverence for Mongolian culture, she weaves the soul of the grassland into attires. And she firmly believes that the beauty of the Mongolian ethnic group, nurtured by this vast grassland, will be seen and appreciated by more and more people around the world.
8: Nestled near the famed Jingpo Lake in Mudanjiang, Xiaozhujia is a picturesque village.Drawing on its volcanic lava terrain, the villagers have turned rice paddies into thriving industries and vibrant tourism. What was once an ordinary village has become an enchanting destination, an inspiring story of rural revitalization in the new era.
1: As summer turns to autumn, a theme song captures the unique vitality of the countryside.Welcoming visitors from far and wide to a village that was once barely known. This is Xiaozhujia Village, sitting on the shores of Jingpo Lake in Mudanjiang City. For decades, local villagers have pressed forward with innovation, turning their paddies into a way of life and their village into a recognized brand.
9: 看，这就是我们小朱家村的石板稻田。
1: Roughly 10,000 years ago,A volcanic cluster

0: erupted along the Zhangguancai Range, or south lava blocked the ancient channel of the Mudanjiang River, forming Jingpo, the world's largest volcanic lava dam lake. This geological drama also gives Xiaozhujia village a rare advantage. Vast stretches of volcanic lava ground on one side, embraced by the waters of the Mudanjiang River on the other three.
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0: Blessed with these extraordinary natural conditions for rice cultivation, Xiaozhujia Village registered the Slate Rice brand. Through unified planting, procurement, processing, and sales, the villagers have turned their concerted efforts into tangible rewards.
1: 等到秋天，我们在稻田里面架起手机，然后我们去搞直播，去宣传我们的家乡的石板大米，也给我们Xiaozhujia村增加收入。
0: With the upgrade of its signature slate rice industry as the foundation, and capitalizing on the village's natural gifts, Xiaozhujia has set its sights on year-round tourism. One innovative project after another has taken shape, drawing a steady stream of visitors.
2: 把这个村呢带动起来了，也搞活了。
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0: 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His family has called this place home for three generations, with both his grandfather and his father having served as party chief.
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0: After graduating from college in 2014, 陈连坤 returned from the city to his hometown.Shouldering the responsibility of rural development. He transformed the rice paddies into scenic attractions and the village itself into a cultural destination. Over the years, Xiaozhujia has continued to break new grounds as rural modernization advances in the new era.
3: 来小朱家的游客非常多，就是我们的桌啊，一天比一天多，都40-50桌，我传菜都传不过来，那我也高兴啊。
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0: As industries flourish, popularity soars, and farmers become wealthier, Xiaozhujia has set a much bigger goal.
1: 就像陶渊明的世外桃源一样，坐船进到这个村子，打造中国第一生态的名村。
5: A village theme song echoes the dreams of its people, and rice paddies have helped breathe new life into the rural community. Through the unwavering efforts of three generations, Xiaozhujia has evolved into a celebrated ecological village. The steadfast commitment and enterprising spirit of its people will continue to nurture this lakeside village, pressing ahead toward a brighter future.And that's all for today's program. Thanks for joining us. See you next time.

0: 会不会私自看那份机密文件呢？
1: 你得手之后立即向我报告。记住，以此次的行程和目的，不许向任何人透露。
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0: 是。
2: Defendant Shi Yan Fu, you are no stranger to this place. You know that this building was used by the Japanese as their headquarters for their army when you worked here. And now you are here again. Your mind must be filled with the memories of what happened. You have come to this court to face justice. Defendant Shi Yan Fu, this court already has evidence of the war crimes that you committed.You are hereby directed to answer the questions honestly and truthfully. Do you understand? Defendant Shi Yan Fu, I remind you that this is a most serious case tried before the International Court of Military Justice. Your words will be held on record for history to show, and your actions will be judged by the world.
3: 被告石延夫，战争犯罪惩治条例你一定看过，面试法庭对抗审判会有什么结果你应该很清楚，负隅顽抗是没有用的，我们有足够的耐心等待你开口供认你全部罪行。
4: 私は無罪だ。
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